0: But right now, let's get into the latest by Ariana Grande. It's Hate That I Made You Love Me.
1: 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I hate it, I made you love me. 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
3: They say the holy water's watered down, and this town's lost its faith. Our colors will fade.

KDWB, did you hear about the guy that was banned from Six Flags because he brought chicken nuggets on a roller coaster? So it was this guy who was famous on TikTok. He has like millions of followers. He brought a 10-piece container of chicken nuggets onto the coaster. You can see him like stuffing the container in his shorts before getting on the ride. Then while the ride was going, he like attempted to eat all 10 nuggets before the end of the ride. He failed, by the way, but yeah, he got banned.

So our iHeartRadio Music Festival is coming back. It's always the biggest event of the year. 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So be here at KDWB, 7 a.m. to hear...

like you like it. I'm a two-time, you ain't new, I win. 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All my ops waiting for me to be you, I bet. 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Money really all that we fiending for.

KDWB, the Twin Cities number one in music station. All right, we're less than 20 minutes away from the iHeartRadio hit list kicking off. So I need your votes. If you think a song that you've been loving today should be the number one song in the Twin Cities, text it in to me right now to the number 53921. And then at 8 o'clock, we're going to count down the top five.

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4: 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We have five songs. We're going to count them down and see what you voted as the number one song in the Twin Cities. Sienna Spiro to kick us off with song number five. It's Die on This Hill. Good.

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Cage legally changed his name. It's KDWB. I didn't know that his real name wasn't Nicolas Cage. It was Nicolas Kim Coppola, something like that. So because his stage name resonates with him more, he just changed it to Nicolas Cage.

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Kehlani announced that she's going on tour, and her first stop is here in Minneapolis, August 6th. 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By the way, tickets went on sale today.

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This one has become my shower song, in the car song, treadmill song. Bella Kay, I love it. I love it. I love it. I like being

I love how we still have days until Love Island USA season 8 comes out, and it's the number one trending topic on Instagram, X. People are doing TikTok live panels analyzing the cast. Like, relax.

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0: Jealous person. So just the question? Why?
1: Because when I told her no, she trying to prove me wrong, so she get a guy and she'll mug with this person and look at me and try to pretend like she's flirting with this guy.
0: So she asks you if you're a jealous person, get somebody to make you jealous?
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Right now we're doing Olivia Dean.

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I'm Kayla. This should come as no surprise at all, but the Minnesota State Fair was just named the best state fair in the country.

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0: KDWB. All right, who do you want to give a shout-out to tonight?
1: Man, I just want to thank all my haters. They make you strive. Makes you a stronger person. 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Makes them hate even more. They're hating you for no reason now. 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
0: Shouting out the haters.

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1: Yo, man.
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1: Open up, man.
2: What do you want, man?
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1: I don't know how I let this happen.
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1: The girl next door, you know? 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
5: All right, guys, let's do this. What up? It's JoJo on the radio. This is the iHeartRadio Countdown. Today's show features some of our favorite moments with some of our favorite guests like Alex Warren, Meghan Trainor, Akon, Lil Jon, and more. So buckle up, get ready. Let's kick things off. Here we go. This is song number 20.
4: Bella Kay. I love it, I love it, I love it.
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0: way. It's JoJo on the radio, and yes, this is the iHeartRadio Countdown. This weekend, I'm replaying some of my fave moments with artists who've stopped by the iHeartRadio Countdown this year. This is Alex Warren. Alex, this question gets tossed at you a lot, but serious question. Mm. How has your life changed since Ordinary?
1: Holy cow.
0: I mean, just like, gotta be night and day to
1: it. Everything has changed. It's been really cool. It's very cool to kind of just be able to have the confidence, I guess, now that I have, like, the confidence of in my music, being able to say that I did it once. I never thought I'd have a hit, and the fact that I got one, it means that there's no insecurity, there's no, what's the word? I'm not scared to put any more music out. A lot of people always ask me, they're like, oh, hey, like, now that you've had a hit, like, are you nervous the next one isn't going to be a hit? And I'm like, no, this means that I did it. I have one. Now I get to put out whatever the heck I want.
0: Right. And this thing was so big, dude.
1: Thank you so much.
0: So, well, I'll cover that in a second, but it's bigger than big. It's more than a hit. This is a hit.
1: Thank you.
0: All right, Alex Warren's hanging out. All right, we'll be back with more amazing moments from the iHeartRadio studios. But right now, let's get back to the countdown.
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11: It's JoJo on the radio, and yes, this is the iHeartRadio Countdown. This weekend, I'm replaying some of my fave moments with artists who've stopped by the iHeartRadio Countdown this year. This is Alex Warren. Alex,
12: still here. You can't get rid of me.
11: He's eating his banana still.
12: Yeah.
11: Orton.
12: Somehow it hasn't gotten any.
11: Take a bite of your dang banana there.
12: I'm gonna enjoy it.
11: Let me read some stats as he's enjoying his banana. Ordinary, please. Over 3 billion with the B streams last year. I think I played it like a billion times myself. You were talking to our buddy Elvis Duran, Z100 New York. He said he thinks we, radio, ruined it because we played it so dang much. We had to. It was so big. Did you ever imagine having a song that massive?
12: No, I thought Ordinary, when we wrote it, I thought it would be a big song. But like, obviously in today's music landscape, you never know. The fact that it got that big was something where I was always really like baffled by. I still don't believe it. And it's taken me a little bit. I think after like the next year, I think I'll start to believe it. But it's definitely something where it sounds insufferable, but it's truly so big that I have no idea.
11: I think you were telling me backstage at Jingle Ball, I think someone said, hey, it's time to move off this song or don't pick this song. Or I forget what the conversation was, but basically you had to say, hey, no, this is the song I believe in.
12: I had to fight for that record.
11: It paid off, man.
12: It really did. And also gave me, like you said, what has changed my life. It gave me a lot of confidence to be able to say that I think this is it.
11: Have you ever turned, we've played it so many times on the radio. Have you ever heard your song, for example, on Kiss FM LA and thought, I'm just sick of it. And you turn the station?
12: No.
11: Good.
12: I turn that up.
11: Thank
12: every
11: God.
12: Time.
11: As you all should. Alex Warren's hanging out. All right, guys. We'll be back with more amazing moments from the iHeartRadio studios. But right now, let's get back to the countdown.
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0: It's JoJo on the radio, and yes, this is the iHeartRadio Countdown. This weekend, I'm replaying some of my fave moments with artists who've stopped by the iHeartRadio Countdown this year. This is Meghan Trainor. Meghan, finish this sentence. This new chapter of Meghan Trainor is blank. Get wild, get vicious.
1: Difficult. I want to say impressive, because I never thought that I could do any of these things, and I'm patting myself on the back. I'm very proud of myself.
0: Speaking music, just balancing life.
1: All of it. The visuals, the music videos. I was in dance rehearsals for like months training for Shimmer's music video. Having 3 kids at the same time as all this chaos has been harder than anything else in my whole life. But I love every second of it. And sometimes I don't. Sometimes I do.
0: I'll tell you what, the dance thing. I mean, I don't know where you are with the dance stuff, but after watching my daughter dance for years, your nephew went to the same studio.
1: They make
0: it look easy.
1: They make it look so easy.
0: It's impossible.
1: It's all balance, which I don't have. And I would learn it and I would nail it. Then they go, okay, now heels. And I was like, And then they'd be like, cool. Day of, they're like, we got a rug. I was like, I'm doing this on a rug? And like, just curveballs left and right. So it was a lot for me, who's like not trained in dancing.
0: Join the club. But you are trained in being awesome. Oh my God. Meghan Trainor is hanging out. We'll be back with more amazing moments from the iHeartRadio studios. But right now, let's get back to the countdown.
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0: It's JoJo on the radio, and yes, this is the iHeartRadio Countdown. This weekend, I'm replaying some of my fave moments with artists who've stopped by the iHeartRadio Countdown this year. This is Meghan Trainor. Meghan, questions about, you know, fame. Fame is a weird word, but strangest place you've been recognized. I would love to know, like, in traffic, drive-through.
1: I mean, I guess what's strange to me is when I'm overseas and I get recognized, because, like, that's bizarre to me. I'm like, you know me all the way in Australia, you know? I'm like, what?
0: Huh?
1: Yeah, so that's always strange. But nowadays, I don't even get recognized. It's my husband. He always gets us recognized. And then they see him and they go, she must be close, you know?
0: Right.
1: And then they hunt us down. But at Disneyland the other day, too, people were very nice. They didn't really... they recognize us, but they would just smile, or like a few.
0: Aww.
1: And then some would come up just to Daryl and make me take the pic. And then they're like, thanks, ma'am. And I was like,
0: I love Daryl too.
1: I love Daryl.
0: Such a beautiful guy.
1: Yeah.
0: All right, Meghan Trainor's hanging out. We'll be back with more amazing moments from the iHeartRadio studios. But right now, let's get back to the countdown.
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0: It's JoJo on the radio, and yes, this is the iHeartRadio Countdown. This weekend, I'm replaying some of my fave moments with artists who've stopped by the iHeartRadio Countdown this year. This is Akon. Akon, where do you call home these days?
1: Oh, man, a plane, actually.
0: Pretty much, right? I Googled, like, where does Akon live at? And it's like, he's kind of an international dude, is what it said. Like,
1: right.
0: He's like on a plane, and you got roots in Africa, of course. You got roots in Atlanta, I'm told. Like, so where... Are you pretty much in a plane? Is that real?
1: No, seriously. Like, I would like to want to call Atlanta my base in the United States. But then I have a place in LA, so I'm always back and forth between the two. But then I have a place in Miami. So depending on what part of the side of the spectrum I'm in, that's where I kind of land. And then if I'm in Africa, I'm in Senegal. That's my main base.
0: Right.
1: But then I have a place in Nigeria as well, too. And a condo in South Africa.
0: God.
1: But then when I'm in the Middle East, Dubai is home.
0: So what? Okay, let's say you have.
1: So it's like,
0: okay. Let me break it down practical. Like, I have a favorite pair of pants, right?
1: Right, right.
0: And I'm like, oh man, I need my pair of pants. Well, where do you keep your favorite pair of pants at?
1: In the closet.
0: But then you have 400 closets.
1: Then I just keep it in the suitcase. The suitcase is the closet.
0: Oh my God. Akon is hanging out. We'll be back with more amazing moments from the iHeartRadio studios.
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0: It's JoJo on the radio, and yes, this is the iHeartRadio Countdown. This weekend, I'm replaying some of my fave moments with artists who've stopped by the iHeartRadio Countdown this year. This is Akon. Akon, what is, impossible question, what is the greatest song you feel that you've ever written? Now, I'm going to run through just to remind everybody, Akon songs you've wrote, Locked Up, Lonely, Smack That with Eminem, I Want to Love You with Snoop. Then you wrote some songs for other artists. Sweet Escape right. with Gwen, you know, Just Dance, Lady Gaga, Angel with Shaggy, Hold My Hand, Michael Jackson, Bartender, T-Pain. I mean, there's a bunch more.
1: There's so many.
0: God, what do you consider greatest one you ever wrote?
1: Man. That's like an impossible question. I swear. It's impossible. Like,
0: those, some great ones, dude.
1: There's so many great ones, man. I was like, wow. I don't know if it's what I consider to be the greatest, but if I can say the one that was most memorable would be Hold My Hand with Michael Jackson.
0: Give me something. Every time you come in, you tell me a Michael story.
1: It's just the most memorable. Maybe because he was like my idol, childhood idol. So, and in the thought of never being able to see myself in a position to ever be able to work with him, and then it actually happened, is probably why I'm still baffled to this day. Like, some things you just like, okay, this is unattainable. It's not going to happen. So you just accept the fact this is never going to happen.
0: Right.
1: That's how I was with me saying, okay, well, I'm going to put that list as the top thing to work with or work. The top person to work with is Michael Jackson, even though I know it's not going to happen, but I'm going to go to as far as I possibly can. If I reach half that, you know, achievement, then I know I accomplished everything I wanted to accomplish. And then it happened.
0: And you're like, you worked like, for like 2 years, right?
1: Because it was one of my 10-year goals when I got locked up. My 10th year goal was like, before it's all over, I want to be able to work with Mike. But it all happened within 5 years.
0: No kidding.
1: I literally, from the time I conceived that plan, 5 years time it happened. And I don't know where to go from there because I hadn't achieved everything on that list.
0: You know what? You guys have got to hear this interview I did with Akon a couple of years ago. He told this story where Michael Jackson, basically, in a funny way, threw you under the bus to the fan. You know what? Actually, Akon, let's pause. I'd love to have you retell that story. The movie Michael is out, and people would love to hear that. So we'll get back to that. Akon is here. We'll be back with more amazing moments from the iHeartRadio studios. But right now, let's get back to the countdown.
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0: It's JoJo on the radio, and yes, this is the iHeartRadio Countdown. This weekend, I'm replaying some of my fave moments with artists who've stopped by the iHeartRadio Countdown this year. This is Akon. Okay, Akon, please tell that story once again about Michael Jackson. This is so good.
1: All right, so.
0: I gotta love it
1: so much. So, you know, when me and Mike was hanging out, right, we literally hung out for 2 years straight, every single day, just recording, having fun, doing some crazy stuff. And then one day he's like, yo, I want to show you, man. This is a new technology called IMAX. I want to take you to this thing. Huge monster screen, and it's 3D. You're going to love it. I said, all right, cool. He said, all right, cool. Let me go change. I'll be right back. So he goes up. So now I'm thinking, okay, he's probably inviting some more friends, like 5 minutes, 7 minutes max. Somebody comes sit next to me, and I'm sitting there. I'm thinking, like, okay, he's probably waiting for Mike, too. Right? So we're just sitting down, and then I'm like, man, damn, 20 minutes passed by. Where the hell's Mike? So I pick up the phone. I'm calling. I say, you know, the phone rings. And the guy sitting next to me, his phone's rings. And I'm like, what the f-? Mike starts laughing. I'm like, yo, what the hell? He's like, yeah, see, you didn't even notice who I was. Okay, cool, we can go now. So he was testing to see if the disguise actually worked. And it did, because I didn't even recognize the man sitting next to me, right? So cool, we go to the movie theater. And as we're walking in, you got these long escalators coming down. And at the top of the escalators is all these kids. I don't know if they was part of a team or whatever. But you see all these kids, they look down, it's like, oh my God, they just come running down and coming down the escalators. And in my mind, I'm like, oh, they fucking know this, Mike. What are we going to do when they get down here? I'm tripping. I'm already panicking. And they come down, and all of a sudden, they all run towards me to the point, like, I was like, what the? I forgot I was a celebrity. Like, I'm literally forgetting that I'm wide open here. Like, I'm thinking, I'm more worried about them recognizing Mike. Come to find out, they all coming to me. And I literally forgot I was a celebrity standing next to Michael Jackson. So Mike was like, anybody want a picture with Akon? And I'm like, no. So we're sitting there. He's just sitting there taking the pictures and just giggling.
0: Can you imagine,
1: bro,
0: that?
1: Bro, it was crazy, man. We had the most amazing, but we were stuck there for almost an hour taking pictures, and he enjoyed every moment of it, man. I was like, bro, I wanted to just expose him so bad so we both could be in the same position, but I was like, nah, they would cause crazy mayhem.
0: So he stood there taking pictures of you for an hour. God.
1: And then right when the crowd gets smaller, he'd be like, anyone else want a picture with Akon? And more people would come, and he'd just be sitting there. I'm just sitting there like, I'm trying, because I really want to, like, you know, beat my face up, but I couldn't help but just laugh, man. I was like, wow.
0: Oh, my God. That's the greatest story ever.
1: No, that's unbelievable.
0: All right, guys. Akon is hanging out. We'll be back with more amazing moments from the iHeartRadio studios. But right now, let's get back to the countdown.
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4: 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Thanks for hanging out. This is a special episode. Just heard from Akon and Meghan Trainor. And coming up next, we got Lil Jon, we got Nicole Scherzinger, and Teddy Swim. So do not move. On with the countdown. Let's go. This is song number 11.
3: Taylor Swift.

0: music in the works. You and Pitbull working together quite a bit lately.
1: We've actually been doing a lot of family vacationing together. Yeah,
0: what is the bond between you and him? Give me the.
1: We just go back 26 years or so. We just met in Miami through a mutual friend randomly, and the first day we met, I was like, you know, I wanted to show. I realized I had a lot of Latino fans when I was going to Miami a lot, and I knew that I had heard Pitbull's song on the radio right before I met him. And at that time, he had a song called Oye.
0: Okay, yeah.
1: And that was his first, like, I think that was the first joint he got on the radio. And I knew he was a Latino rapper, and I was like, I want to show my Latino fans I got love for them. So I was like, yo, I want you to come to the studio and get on this song. And he was like, all right. He didn't believe me. So the next day he came to the studio. I did a beat for him, and I was like, this is for you. You just rap on this, and I'm going to put it on the album. And he was still like, all right. Yeah, like, he's going to put this on the album. And the album came out. He's on the album. But we became friends, like, after that, those first 2 days of us linking up, we were just together forever.
0: And how many years has it been, the friendship?
1: It's probably early, like, at least 26 years. It was early 2000 because I had my song Bia Bia out. So it was 2001, 2002, between 2000 and 2002. And we went on the tours together. We've done so much stuff together, and it's been wonderful, you know?
0: And speaking of tour, we'll talk the new tour with you and Pitt coming up in a couple minutes. Lil Jon hanging out. We'll be back with more amazing moments from the iHeartRadio studios. But right now, let's get back to the countdown.
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24: It's JoJo on the radio, and yes, this is the iHeartRadio Countdown. This weekend, I'm replaying some of my fave moments with artists who've stopped by the iHeartRadio Countdown this year. This is Lil Jon. If somebody would have told me years ago that, like, predict the future, and I would be like, oh, this is going to happen, I would have never guessed that Lil Jon would have a meditation
7: album?
12: Me neither, sir.
7: Walk me through this.
12: I never thought I would turn down. But as you get older, you need to turn down. So, yeah. I mean, it just helped me. I turned 50. And, like, right before I turned 50, I was using a lot of, like, I was listening to nature sounds. You know how you get your Spotify recap of what you listen to all year? And it was all, like, frequencies and nature sounds. And I was like, you know what? I want to do some of this type of stuff. And so my attorney and good friend Doug Davis linked me up with a guy named Kabir Segal, who was in that space. And he was like, when me and Kabir got together, he was like, you ever thought about doing guided meditations? I was like, I actually meditate every day. I had this copper pyramid on my deck, and I would drink ginger tea every morning and go sit in my copper pyramid and say affirmations to start my day.
7: Whoa.
12: Yeah, because I wanted to keep myself in a positive mindset. I was going through a divorce, and you know how you're like, angry. And I was like, I don't like the way I'm feeling. Like, so I would drink my tea, sit in that pyramid, and say affirmations. And then around that time, I met Kabir, and we started to do these meditation albums. So I think it's like 4 or 5 albums we dropped now.
7: Man, and to give people an example of kind of what one of the tracks would sound like, it's kind of like any one of your tracks, but in like meditation form.
12: Yeah, we have.
7: Like, how can you kind of give a little, you know?
12: So the newest one, well, the one before the last one we dropped was called Remix Meditation. So we took a bunch of tracks that I produced were my songs, and we turned them into meditation. So like, yeah was like, say yeah to life.
7: It's so crazy.
12: You know, like, and they like Get Low. It was like Get Low and Ground. You know, so I changed my voice up. I get the smooth radio voice. Yeah,
7: if I had like a couple of, if I had a couple of drinks in me and I heard that, I'm like, am I hearing what I think I'm hearing? I'll be damned. That's a little dude. It's a great idea, man. And just so it's, I never would have guessed it, but I think we realize it's kind of what we all need. You know,
12: yeah. Every now and then we need to disconnect from the matrix, reset, and then come back fresh.
7: Amen. Lil Jon is hanging out, you guys.
12: Yeah.
7: We'll be back with more amazing moments from the iHeartRadio studios. But right now, let's get back to the countdown.
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16: It's JoJo on the radio, and yes, this is the iHeartRadio Countdown. This weekend, I'm replaying some of my fave moments with artists who've stopped by the iHeartRadio Countdown this year. This is Lil Jon.
8: I'm in the
17: the weekend, baby!
16: Before I even get to the music and whatnot, Lil Jon, yeah, I saw that you, like, you last year, I think it was, Muscle Beach competition.
20: Yes.
16: Give me, like, I didn't realize you were a full-on bodybuilder.
20: So years ago, you would have never thought I would be doing medication.
16: Exactly.
20: And then, also years ago, you would have never guessed that I would be doing bodybuilding.
16: Right.
20: So it all started because of the Super Bowl. I wanted to be in shape for the Super Bowl stage. So a good friend of mine, he started bodybuilding. We used to drink a lot of tequila in the early 2000s together. He moved to L.A. and he got a mentor that started training him in bodybuilding. And he got ripped and crazy and he competed. So I asked him to train me to get me ready for Super Bowl. He got me looking pretty good for Super Bowl. And then I was like, you know what, let's just keep going. And then he got into Muscle Beach, a competition in Muscle Beach. He won like one or two categories. And he was like, man, if you would have done it, we could have got you all the way in shape. You would have won. You know, I was like, all right, let's do it. So we started training. And yeah, last year I competed in Men's Physique Masters. That means you're over 45.
16: Right.
20: I hate that term.
16: Right?
20: Nobody, Masters.
16: Nobody likes that.
20: So I came in third place, you know. It was amazing. It was quite the journey to get there. It was really tough because I was on the road too, but it was awesome. I wanted to compete this year, but Pitbull Tour came in first, so I can't compete because we're going to be on the road. Plus, I'm not going to get as much training in as I need.
16: Is it more diet or more exercise?
20: It's mainly diet, but then of course the exercise is right behind it.
16: That's impressive, dude. Yeah. I mean, you're a different person. I mean, I picture this crazy wild party man. Now you're meditating and in peak condition. I mean,
20: I'm trying to live as long as I can. I have a 17-month-old daughter, so I got to be here for kindergarten graduation, high school graduation. I got to be here as long as I can.
16: Amen. You know? Lil Jon is hanging out. We'll be back with more amazing moments from the iHeartRadio studios. But right now, let's get back to the countdown.
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25: It's JoJo on the radio, and yes, this is the iHeartRadio Countdown. This weekend, I'm replaying some of my fave moments with artists who've stopped by the iHeartRadio Countdown this year. This is Nicole Scherzinger. Nicole, after 20 years, Pussycat Dolls, you guys are back.
26: Yeah.
25: I got to know, how did it, just walk me through how did it happen? You know, how the first conversation go? Was it weird? Was it cool? Was it, you know, give me the whole, whatever you can say.
1: Oh my gosh. Well, we are celebrating over 20 years since our first release of PCD, the first album, Don'tcha, Buttons, and all that jazz. And
25: which I hear on all the social platforms every day.
1: I know,
25: now.
1: Isn't that crazy? Let's go. TikTok is right. Crazy. We're like reintroduced a whole new generation now.
25: It's crazy.
1: So that's awesome. So we have, we were supposed to in 2019 do a reunion, and then Miss Rona hit and did her thing. And so we had to cancel our tour. So we got some unfinished business and the fans have been waiting. So we realized, okay, we're now celebrating about 20 years of our music. And, we're like, this is the time right now. So I've actually, JoJo, spent the past few years in theater.
25: I'm getting to that later on for sure. My God. You've got, you had a career that is a career unto itself.
1: Yes.
25: That's so crazy, but yeah.
1: So proud of. So anyways, I realized night after night, all those performances, I was like, I'm loving this so much. I've been able to fulfill my dream in the theater. And now I'd love to be able to go on a world tour with my girls. I miss my girls. So I actually called up the girls and it was just it was divine timing for all of us. So that's how it kind of came about.
25: That's so good to hear, man. Nicole Scherzinger is here. We'll be back with more amazing moments from the iHeartRadio studios. But right now, let's get back to the countdown.
0: Number 3, Bruno Mars, I Just Might. Oh.

0: It's JoJo on the radio, and yes, this is the iHeartRadio Countdown. This weekend, I'm replaying some of my fave moments with artists who've stopped by the iHeartRadio Countdown this year. This is Teddy Swims. Teddy, honest question. The vocals you have, is it more God-given? You woke up one day with it, or is it more just practice?
1: Practice, man. I sucked for a really long time, man.
0: So No.
1: Yeah.
0: Really?
1: Dude, yeah, we were bad, man. I mean, you could still on YouTube find like my very first ever band called Heroic Bear, or like our little EPs on there. I sucked way prior to that too. I was okay then, you know.
0: A history
1: I was
0: of
1: like,
0: sucking.
1: Yeah, I was okay then, but that's like my first recorded stuff you can find, you know. And I mean, I don't know what I was doing all these little runs. I was just like, yeah. I thought I really was out here crushing it, having soul, and it sounds so bad, dude. But
0: when did it hit you? Like, dude, I think I got this.
1: Hopefully next week.
0: All right, Teddy Swims hanging out. We'll be back with more amazing moments from the iHeartRadio studios. But right now, let's get back to the countdown.
2: Number 1, Olivia Dean. So easy to fall in love. I could.

0: It's JoJo on the radio, and yes, this is the iHeartRadio Countdown. This weekend, I'm replaying some of my fave moments with artists who've stopped by the iHeartRadio Countdown this year. This is Teddy Swims. Teddy, how do fans, when they see you in public, not at a meet and greet or anything like that, you know, but when they see you walking around, how do they typically react? What do they do?
1: It's usually very kind, man, you know, and I always say this too, because now, like, most times I travel like a security guy now, and I remember when I first got him, he was kind of like always like trying to, and I was like, no, it's okay, let him come say what's up, because I'm never like in danger, you know what I mean? I'm a nice guy, but, you know, it's if anything, it's like aggressive love, you know, which right. is great, which I prefer over anything, but everybody's really sweet, man. They just want to say something.
0: Let me tell you, it's been a blast reliving some of these amazing moments with Alex Warren, Meghan Trainor, Akon, Lil Jon, of course, Nicole Scherzinger, and Teddy Swims. Always a pleasure having them on the show. Thank you for listening, of course, and don't forget to follow us on Instagram at iHeartCountdown, and you can follow me at JoJo Wright. Have a great weekend. 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

Vegas better watch out because there is a new Sin City. It's Font on 101.3 KDWB. The most sinful city. I'll read you the list 5-1. Number 5 is Dallas. Number 4 is Houston. They just getting all crazy in Texas. Number 3 is Miami. Makes sense. Number 2 is Phoenix. Does Minneapolis come in on the list of the most sinful cities? No. We're the least simple. It's New York.

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Remember a couple of years ago when Taylor Swift had to cancel some tours because there was a weird terrorist attack from a young kid? They sentenced dude to 15 years in prison, which isn't long enough, but I'm glad everyone's okay. 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

Yo, what up? Happy Saturday. 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And everybody keeps calling, so make sure you got your phone in your hand. Eminem throwing it back in a couple of minutes. Pink Panthers and Zara Larsson. Right now, we're doing Post

It's KDWB. My name is Von. Zara Larsson and Pink Panthers really did it with this one, but Zara Larsson's dream collab, she admitted this week, she said, I won't say no names, but their name starts with an S, ends with a Z-A. And how many people would be here for Zara Larsson and SZA together? Oh,

0: true colors, I won't hesitate to do it right back. So I treat people how they treat me. Here's another one. Whenever there's a bully, just ignore them. 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

you got going on, but Noah Kahan's coming to Target Field. I know everybody and their mama's been fighting for these tickets, so I'm going to get them to you right now. 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

I don't think I'm emotionally ready for what this new Olivia Rodrigo album is going to bring. What up, it is Vaughn on the Twin Cities number one hit music station, 101.3 KDWB. Olivia said that her and her co-writer had to mix and finagle some of the songs because she wrote them right after her breakup.

Everybody hates getting called for jury duty, right? Like, no one looks forward to it. Well, imagine they got rid of humans in juries, and instead it was chat AI bots. They're talking about doing that. It's 101.3 KDWB. Just imagine you're up for a crime that you possibly didn't commit. They type it in a chat GPT, and then the result is 20 to life.

We usually feed my puppy kibble with some type of, you know, yogurt mixed in or chicken broth. The past 2 days hasn't touched it, which is so weird because she's very greedy. So one day we give her wet food just to make sure it's not her stomach that's acting up. She's eating it up, demolishing it. So I'm like, okay, you a dog. You got preferences.

Yeah, what up? Thanks for listening on the Twin Cities number one hit music station with Fallon and Colt in the morning. And everywhere you go, you got us on that free iHeartRadio app. One Republic on deck, throwing it back with Benny Blanco and Khalid. Olivia Dean kicking off this hour in 20 minutes from now. Noah Kahan tickets going to be all yours.

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You have a beer in your hand, screaming at the top of your lungs, sweating, but it's that good type of sweat. You want tickets, right? Text the keyword contest to 53921 right now. Got a pair of passes that could be all yours. Contest to 53921 for Noah Khan. You get a confirmation text, data, message, and data rates apply.

Just the randomest thing I found out. Halsey is married to Avenjogia, which if you grew up in the 2000s like I did, they played Beck on Victorious, the one that kind of had no real talent, but he was hot.

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It's the Twin Cities number one hit music station with Fallon and Colt in the morning and live on our free iHeartRadio app. We're going to do Somber here in a few minutes. Music from Bruno Mars, Post Malone. And if you're here in 20 minutes, Noah Kahan's coming to Target Field August 5th. And I've got your tickets.

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My name is Vant. 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

passes for Noah Kahn, Target Field, August 5th right now. Hey, what up? My name is Vaughn. Everybody and their mama been looking for these tickets, and I got them if you text FUN to 53921. Yeah, simple as that. No contests, no gimmicks. You don't got to call. Text FUN to 53921. You want to see Noah Kahn August 5th at Target Field. Good luck.

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Yo, what up? My name is Vaughn. Thanks for kicking it with us on the Twin Cities. 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

premiere for that new Ariana Grande song, Hate That I Made You Love Me, yesterday. Already debuted on Spotify. 11.1 million streams. Ariana Grande is back. 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
1: Coming up.
0: 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Isn't that so exciting? 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
2: 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If you see me, come say what up. 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My name is Vaunt on IG at Vaunt Leak. 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

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They're going to kick off their big adventure with your tickets to win every day of the week.

They say what you want about this girl, but Olivia Rodrigo will never give us a boring song title. Drop Dead is on KDWB, and she gave us the full new album track list and the one that just caught my attention, Maggots for Brains. That title is just disgustingly good.

0: Olivia Rodrigo and Drop Dead there on 101.3 KDWB. My name's Matt Holliday. What's up? Happy Saturday. Okay, so mine would be this right here.
1: We are farmers. Bum, bum, bum, bum, bum, bum.
0: Like, it's just, you'll never forget it for the

WB has tickets right now. Did you even have time to blink before they were all gone? I'm talking Noah Kahan, Target Field this August. It's all right. I got an extra pair for someone who texts in this keyword venue to 53921. Good luck.

0: 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It's 101.3 KDWB. Can never not get inspired by a Pitbull quote.
1: Life is not a waste of time, and time is not a waste of life. 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

0: Okay, it's kind of a random question, but what is that ad, that jingle, maybe you heard on the radio, saw on TV that you'll never forget? You're on KDWB. You're in St. Paul. Tell us.
1: It's my money and I need it now.
0: Wait, what is that from? I know it. Oh, my. 877 cash now. See, like, we just know it. What was that first part?
1: It's my money and I need it now.

It's kind of getting annoying now. Like, he's annoyingly good at writing hit, catchy songs. I'm talking Ryan Tedder. Whether it's for him, his band, another artist, another group in the world, he's just really, really good. One Republic and Need Your Love on KDWB.

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This is the Twin Cities number one hit music station, obviously. And after 1 week of fun, Fallon and Colt, live in the morning, back again on Monday. And don't forget, they're going to kick off their big adventure, getting you all the tickets you need this summer. 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

0: All right, so here's the game plan. I'm going to play The Great Divide from Noah Kahan in less than 10 minutes, and I'm going to get you hearing it live at Target Field this August, all right? Let's go. KDWB got tickets
1: Yay,
0: real soon.
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getting you ready to see this guy live and hear The Great Divide at Target Field this August. If you want to be there, get out your phone and text me this keyword summer to 53921. Trying to get you to the biggest concert coming to Minnesota this summer.

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Make sure he gives them away, all right, and doesn't swipe a pair for him and his fiance.

All right, it's Matt. 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Happy weekend Monday morning. Fallon and Colt back in the morning, 6 to 10. And kicking off that big adventure too, getting you all the tickets you want this summer. 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

All right, let me get you another chance at these NoahCon tickets. Coming up next, 101.3 KDWB, Target Field this August. Here's what I want you to do. Just while you wait, can you just send me a little DM right now on Instagram just so I get head count? Just let me know. If you're waiting for these NoahCon tickets, DM me right now, Matt Holliday on air. Just say, hey, I'm here waiting.

WB. Yes, it's going to be very spectacular when you're at Target Field this August for Noah Kahan. Let's go. Tickets up for grabs. Text me this keyword, music, to 53921 to hear some of the best live music you're going to hear all summer. Good luck.

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2: Yeah, I think I need one of those like dream catcher things above my bed. Anyone else out there relate when I say I feel like I have a fever dream every night? My dreams are so wild. And don't even ask what they're like when I'm sick. Alex Warren is on KDWB.

So I guess this is going to determine whether you and me are friends or not. It's KDWB. My top three Taylor Swift albums from 3 to 1. Number 3, Midnights. 2, Lover. And number 1, 1989. And yes, I know someone in their car just called me basic.

All right. Shh. Shh. Shh. Quiet. Sorry. My favorite show is on Instagram right now. Justin Bieber just posted more family pictures, and they're adorable. It's KDWB. Says she tired.

All right, hey, don't forget, 3 and 4 all this week starting Monday. Vaughn's going to have those tickets to see your man in concert. Not your boyfriend, not your husband, your real man, Usher Terry Raymond IV. Yeah, be listening to KDW.

I'm Matt Holliday. 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
1: Sorry. I'm still recovering from Coachella, too. Even 2 months later from Bieber fever. 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

You do not need to risk it all and start a blue page and have your family disown you forever just so you can afford half of a NoahCon ticket. 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NoahCon tickets. Come get them. Good luck.

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1: 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No biggie. You're going to recognize this as soon as she starts singing. Bella Kay, I love it. I love it. I love it. We love it too.